She's No Lady. Love it on WMOT. I'm Anna E. I am going to stay cool with you over the next few hours on this very, very balmy evening. I hope you're having a wonderful week so far. I am going to play some Robert Cray this hour. I've got Taj Mahal and Nickel Creek. And right now, a new one from I'm With Her, Ain't That Fine.

0: Love Taj Mahal. That's off his record, Dance in the Blues. I'm ready. We had Langhorne Slim, House of My Soul. Of course you heard it right here on Listener Power WMOT. Americana Fest is going to be here sooner than you think, September 15th through 19th this year, and the first round of artists have already been announced. Langhorne Slim himself is going to be there. We are going to have Emily Scott, Houndmouth, many, many more. If you want ticket info and more lineup, AmericanaMusic.org.
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0: the title track off their new record, Future Soul, Tedeschi Trucks Band. We heard one of my favorites, Robert Cray. I would listen to that man sing names out of the phone book. And incidentally, that was the song Phone Booth. Chuck Mead in there on a slow train through Arkansas and kicking it off Rising Appalachia with Cuckoo. If you liked the music that you just heard in that set, if you like listening to our live broadcast, live shows we have, our specialty shows, we quite literally could not bring you any of that without financial support from listeners like you. 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

0: Rolling Stones, Living in a Ghost Town. We had Leftover Salmon and Listen to Williams, Lines Around Your Eyes. Hayes Carl and Cor Blund with their new one, Much Too Young to Be This Damn Old. I have felt that before. And kicking it off, Nickel Creek, When You Come Back Down. Coming up this weekend to round out the month of May, it's a brand new episode of the Local Brew Hour with Anna Lee. She's got new ones from Mara Connor, Striking Matches, Anthony DaCosta, Ben Chapman, and many more local Middle Tennessee artists. That comes on right here Sunday morning at 8 with support from Brown's Diner. We're going to hear some John Prine next.
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3: I can hear the wheels of the automobile so far away, just moving along through the drifting snow.

That was Emmylou Harris with Deeper Well. I'm Anna E. You are hanging out with me here on the one and only Listener Power WMOT. I've got Charlie Crockett this hour. I've got Greg Allman. And right now, a new one from the Warren Treaty, They Never Miss. I love this new one. It's called Don't Say Goodbye.

0: Fireball, Sean Camp on WMOT. We had Nancy Griffith, Anything You Need But Me. This weekend, it's a new episode of E-Town with Fruition and Montana's Madeline Hawthorne. Again, that comes on right here Sunday night at 9. We're going to hear a brand new one from Charlie Crockett next.
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0: WMOT's very own Webb Wilder on Human Cannonball. We had Billy Strings, Long Forgotten Dream, Samantha Fish with Crow Jane, and kicking it off, a brand spanking new one from Charlie Crockett called Lonesome Dove, and it's off his new record, Age of the Ram. 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

0: New one from Calder Allen called Carry On. We had Lindy Ortega, You Ain't Fooling Me, and Greg Allman's final record, Southern Blood. That was the track Blind Bats and Swamp Rats. Thank you so much for hanging out with us on WMOT Roots Radio. We are very excited to be presenting Daryl Scott and the Scott Brothers at City Winery pretty soon on June 4th, and there are still tickets available if you want to check it out, citywinery.com.
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hasn't stopped raining for days. My world is a flood. Slowly I become one with the mud.

Jars of Clay on WMOT. Anna E. here, kicking it with you for one more hour. So let's keep it going with the Be Good Tanyas for the Turnstiles. Here we go.

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What the hell happened to the Cadillac? Whatever happened to the Cadillac? It was stretched up, chrome up, long and black. It used to stand out from the rest of the back. What the hell's happened to the Cadillac?

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That's what happened to the Cadillac. Whatever happened to the radio? Music used to have so much soul. It all sounds the same, and I traced it back. What the hell

0: Hold on, I'm coming. Melissa Etheridge on WMOT. We had that brand new one from Dale Watson. What the hell happened to the Cadillac? This weekend, actually tomorrow evening to kick off the weekend, it's a new episode of Searching for the First Rock and Roll Song, hosted by Jamie DiLapa. That's right here tomorrow evening at 7. We're going to hear from Bonnie Light Horseman, Leon Russell, and many more, all on the way.
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0: That was Steve Poltz with the pickup song. We had a new one from Michaela Ann, These Are the Days. Leon Russell, as his alter ego, Hank Wilson, doing Jambalaya and kicking it off, Bonnie Light Horseman with Jane Jane. Of course, you heard it here on Listener Power WMOT. Tomorrow night, it's another installment of Bel Air Drive hosted by the Greg Lee. He takes you on a little cruise down Bel Air Drive back in time to the 60s and 70s to listen to some classic blues, funk, and soul tracks. It's always a really fun way to kick off the weekend. We're going to hear from Guy Clark, from John Hiatt, and many more, all on the way.
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0: Some John Hiatt and the Jerry Douglas Band, all on one track, Keen Rambler. We had North Mississippi All-Stars, Prayer for Peace. The new one from Emily Scott Robinson, Appalachia. She's actually playing Musician's Corner in Nashville June 13th, if you want to see her live. And kicking it off, Guy Clark, Stuff That Works. And thank you so much again for hanging out with me these past few hours. 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World Cafe comes on in a few minutes, and I'm back again late night Saturday night. 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

0: Don Was has produced his heroes, like the Rolling Stones and Bob Dylan, something that might make us mere mortals a little nervous. And Don Was, too. At a high point in his career, he struggled with writer's block, the result of comparing himself to the stars he was producing. And then one day in the studio with Willie Nelson...
1: It hit me. Oh, but you know something? Willie can't be you. Willie Nelson didn't drop acid and go see the MC5 and the Stooges at the Grandy Ballroom. He didn't have George Clinton play a sock hop at his junior high school.
0: For Producer Week, the man with the best speaking voice in rock and roll joins me to talk about his latest album, Groove in the Face of Adversity, and lessons learned from sitting in front of rock stars.
1: A great artist leaps out of the speakers and gets right in your face. That's what a star is. That's charisma. It's like being photogenic. So this is being audiogenic, and you either got this gift or you don't.
0: It's Don Was in an encore edition of World Cafe.
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0: Hey, I am Kaleo. And before all of Don's huge credits, he was just a musician from Detroit. And alongside David Weiss, started the band Was Not Was. And they had a hit in 1987 with Walk the Dinosaur, but I wanted to dig a little bit deeper. Perhaps introduce you to your second Was Not Was song. It's called I Feel Better Than James Brown.

From NPR, it's World Cafe. I'm Kaleo, and all week long, we're celebrating the artists who are often behind the scenes, the ones who shape the sounds. It's Producers Week. And from earlier this year, the great Don Was. Take a listen. Don Was, like many people from Detroit, want to remind people of the city's well-deserved reputation as a place that builds things, be it cars, boxers, Motown, or even techno. Today, the Grammy Award-winning producer and bassist joins me to champion yet another thing the Motor City built. His new band, the Pan Detroit Ensemble. Their debut album is called Groove in the Face of Adversity. Coming up, Don Was talks jazz, and you should probably know he's the president of Blue Note Records. We also get into being in the room with guys like Willie Nelson and Paul Simon when the magic happens, and we get the backstory on one of the most curious albums of the 1990s, Garth Brooks' In the Life of Chris Gaines. There are few storytellers better than Don, so stick around. First up, let's listen to the Pan Detroit Ensemble and Midnight Marauders.

0: It's Don Was and the Pan Detroit Ensemble here on World Cafe, covering Fat Freddy's drop with the song Midnight Marauders. It is from the debut album Groove in the Face of Adversity. The bassist, producer, and president of Blue Note Records is my guest today. I am Kaleo. It is World Cafe. Don, it is so nice to meet. Thank you for being here. Welcome back to the show.
1: Yeah, thank you very much. Great show. It's an honor to be here. Well,
0: that means a lot to us. I looked back through your discography. This is the first time your full name is on the tin, man.
1: Good observation.
0: And I think that means a lot. Tell me about the Don Was Pan Detroit Ensemble. What's the story of this project?
1: There's a great musician, Terrence Blanchard, jazz trumpet player, but he also composes opera, won Oscars for film scores. He was curating a series of Detroit jazz nights for the Detroit Symphony Orchestra. And so he called me up and asked if I wanted to do one. And I said, yeah, of course, man. And then it hit me that I didn't have a band and I didn't have any songs.
0: Whoops.
1: So I thought back to a time in the early 90s when I first got on a roll as a producer. Mm-hmm. And in short order, I ended up working with a lot of my heroes. I was in the studio with Bob Dylan, with Mick and Keith, with Willie Nelson, Kris Kristofferson, Brian Wilson, Leonard Cohen, arguably some of the greatest songwriters of our time. And it was an incredible period, but one byproduct of it was that it gave me severe writer's block for about 5 years. Because every time I sit down at the piano, I play for 15 seconds, and I go, well, what is the point of this, man? You know, it's like Brian Wilson lives a mile away from me. Just let's give him the lyric. And so I got nothing done for 5 years. And then one day I was in the studio with Willie, again, lamenting the fact that I can never be Willie Nelson.
0: People, yeah.
1: But it hit me. Oh, but you know something? Willie can't be you. Willie Nelson didn't drop acid and go see the MC5 and the Stooges at the Grandy Ballroom. He didn't have George Clinton play a sock hop at his junior high school. There's something about growing up in Detroit that was incredible. So in the music business, record companies tend to think that if you're different from whatever's fashionable, you're a marketing problem.
0: Yes.
1: I think the thing that makes you different from everybody else is your superpower.
0: It's a selling point.
1: Yeah. That's really your only prayer as an artist, is to be the best version of yourself.
0: Yeah.
1: So I applied that lesson to solve my Terrence Blanchard dilemma, which was, all right, if you're going to put something together, don't try to be like the other jazz artists on Blue Note Records.
0: Sure.
1: You're not Robert Glasper. You didn't grow up in Houston, and, you know, be yourself.
0: Find your lane.
1: So I called 8 people, the best musicians I've played with in Detroit, and we got together in a room to rehearse, and after about 10 minutes of playing on something, I knew that there was a chemistry there.
0: Yeah. You talk about how emotional impact is more important necessarily than technical proficiency, and this sounds like it's a case where you have the technical proficiency of the artist, but they have that emotional impact. Is part of that from the fact that this is a Detroit-centric project, you think?
1: Well, I think there's something unique to Detroit music that probably stems from the fact that after World War II, people came from all over the world to mm-hmm. work in the auto factories, and they brought their cultures with them.
0: Yeah.
1: So there's certain things like just genre not mattering at all.
0: It's so true.
1: Because if you start blending cultures over a period of time, it all becomes one big culture. And I do know that there's a pretty good history of people all over the globe responding to the sound of Detroit music. But still, we don't want to be like the Detroit Historical Museum either, you know?
0: No, music is constantly evolving. It's not behind glass.
1: No, definitely. And so the idea is to absorb the fundamentals of what came before you and then use it to create something new.
0: Yeah. This is a perfect example to talk about this next song. You're listening to World Cafe. We're here with Don Was. You're no stranger to the music of Hank Williams. You did a cover album with Orchestra Was back in 97.
1: Very good.
0: There's a cover of I Ain't Got Nothing But Time,
1: originally
0: recorded in 1946. Talk about a song that might just fall apart if you spin it on a record. Before I play folks a snippet of it, why do you like this song?
1: Well, when I did that Orchestra Was album, it was, I was trying to find what to do after Was Not Was stopped playing. Right? And my partner in that band, David, he is one of the greatest lyricists I ever heard in my life, you know, and I didn't know how to replace him. So, but what I thought was, if we're going to start something new, I don't want the songwriting to be the thing that holds the band back. So who's the greatest lyricist you can think of? All right, Hank Williams. So let's just do Hank Williams songs, but we'll do them our way. He's unimpeachable, and you know you've got a soulful message to impart if you do a Hank Williams song.
0: From 1946, let's take a listen to I Ain't Got Nothing But Time.

0: anytime.
1: That's Hank Williams, recorded over 70 years ago. Almost 80 years ago this year.
2: Yeah.
1: I Ain't Got Nothing But Time. You're going to hear Don Was and his band covering it in just a moment. You know, I remember when I was at a barbershop about a decade ago, there was an old poster on the wall. I don't know if it was a reproduction, but it was like Hank Williams in concert, the maestro of sad songs.
2: Ooh,
1: and yeah, I just, yeah, I loved that. There is something about how he evokes emotion in his writing. How do you translate that when you're taking this country song and making it something very jazzy, very R&B?
2: You try to match the emotions behind it. Hank Williams did an interesting thing. I think it had to do with the nature of the gigs he played. He was playing roadhouses and bars, right?
1: Tough places.
2: Yeah, and your job is to keep people there having a party and drinking, right, and selling liquor.
1: Yeah.
2: Right? That's the job, the responsibility of the musician, right? So he had these incredibly sad songs, like, you know, like Cold, Cold Heart, or I'm So Lonesome I Could Cry, man, or any of the Luke the Drifter stuff. Man, it's the saddest music you're ever going to hear. But if you played that, you'd bum out the audience and they'd all go home. So if you listen to Cold, Cold Heart is a great example of setting a really sad lyric to a very happy major key song. I think done tactically to keep people in the roadhouse drinking.
3: Why can't I free your doubtful mind and melt your cold, cold heart?
2: Let me put it this way. If we went into a diamond store to buy diamonds,

0: The listener is your co-writer when you're writing good songs. Because they can project their own inner lives onto the song.
1: Let's take a listen to I Ain't Got Nothing But Time. It's Don Was and the Pan Detroit Ensemble here on World Cafe.

It's World Cafe, Don Was, and the Pan Detroit Ensemble from their new album, Groove in the Face of Adversity, a cover of I Ain't Got Nothing But Time, originally performed by Hank Williams. Don Was is my guest. I'm Kaleo. This is World Cafe. So not a huge surprise.

0: surprised that you produced this album. Mm-hmm. What's different when you're producing yourself versus working with other musicians? Do you have a different set of guidelines on how you work?
1: It's harder, man, because when I'm producing, I think of Ben Franklin flying a kite, right? Ben standing on the ground holding the rope down while the kite's soaring in the clouds, right? Mm-hmm. And that's what the artist is supposed to do when they're making a record, and they shouldn't have to worry about practical things or even objectivity about whether the music's any good or not. They should just be out there in the creative ether doing it. But someone's got to tether the thing down. They're almost two different brain functions.
0: So what have you found to be the best solution for yourself?
1: Take your time. not necessarily overwork a song, but just be spontaneous, lay the stuff down, don't think about it, and come back and see if you got to where you wanted to go. I would say even worse than self-consciousness, the biggest hazard in making records is just being good. Any knucklehead can make a good record. It's got to be great, man. It's got to get under your skin.
0: How do you give yourself grace? Because no one can bat 1,000, with the exception of maybe a handful of savant geniuses, and we all know them by their first name.
1: Yeah. Well, I read an interview with Woody Allen where he said, if you get 40% of what you're envisioning actually on the screen, you're doing well. And I thought, no, I'm not buying that, man. I was talking with John Mayer about it a couple of weeks ago. I told him that story. I said, what percentage do you accept? And he said, I accept nothing less than 100%. And I can vouch for that, having made 3 records with him, that he'll stay in there and fight to get that song 2% better.
0: Wow. And your job as a producer is to help them explore that space without having to worry about the things that would get in the way of that creativity.
1: I think that's exactly right. I told Solomon Burke once when I was working with him that my philosophy towards casting everybody who's working on the record is I want to be the worst guy, the dumbest guy in the room. And in that instance, it was not what Solomon Burke was looking to hear. It scared
0: him. I'm hiring you. I'm paying you.
1: Yeah, right. You're supposed to be the best guy, not just in the room, but in the world, or else get me that guy. But the truth is, I want to be the worst guy. I can take the guitar from somebody and say, no, play it like this, play these notes. But I would rather have somebody there who I don't have to say that to. I've actually never done that in a session. Now, give me that guitar.
0: It strikes me as a very bizarre thing, even if it was a baby band or the Rolling Stones, that it would be damaging to the artist in different ways, but it would be damaging nonetheless.
1: Yeah. Some people do that. There are auteur producers who are really good at that, and you hire them to put you into their world.
0: Their box, yeah.
1: And that's a perfectly legitimate means of doing business, by the way. I don't have any judgment about that. Daniel Lanois is a great example of someone who builds these brilliant atmospheres and then drops an artist into the middle of it. And it could be Bob Dylan. It could be Emmylou Harris. That's one way of doing it. That's not what I do well.
0: I would be so worried about analysis paralysis if you had every equalizer, every compressor, every piece of gear. Yeah. You just sit there and go, all right, well, you could take forever to make a record if you wanted to.
1: And some people do. There are producers. Mutt Lange is a great example of a producer who makes impeccable records. His records are so well done, man, so great, and have been so popular. And he's notoriously meticulous about everything, but it pays dividends.
0: You got to know what you're signing up for as an artist.
1: I'll tell you a story, man. One time I was producing Willie Nelson, and we were going to cut Paul Simon's song American Tune. So we asked Paul to come in and play acoustic guitar on a song. So it's just Paul and Willie. And I booked the studio for about 2 o'clock in the afternoon. And then I booked a band to come in at 6. And we were going to cut some more songs. How hard can this be? Paul wrote the song, plays it live all the time, knows the part. Willie learned the song and sang it beautifully, absolutely beautifully. Well, at 10 p.m., I sent the band home because Paul was so meticulous about getting it right. Mm-hmm. But he wasn't wrong. It wasn't goofiness. He was actually improving it. Around midnight, he puts his coat on. He said, all right, I'm going to split, but do something really special in the bridge. And he said, I said, no, don't go. I said, what's special to me is going to be different to you. What do you think it should be? Mm. He said, well, I do have an idea. He said, I'm going to sing a part in the microphone, just record it, and then get someone to play it. So it's the part of the song that goes, I dreamed I was dying. Right. So we play that part back, and he's going to lay down this vocal part for us to copy later. He goes, da, da, da. No, go back. Na, na, na. No, go back. 3 o'clock in the morning, he finally has a part that's in there. I was in the studio. Mark O'Connor, virtuoso violinist, and Paul Franklin, pedal steel player. They hung around to watch Paul work.
0: Oh, my gosh.
1: Mark O'Connor tried to figure out what Paul had sung on the tape and couldn't get it. There's a guy who plays with symphony orchestras. It was so complex and crazy rhythm. But Paul Franklin, using Nashville number notation, was able to decipher it. And Paul stayed. And Paul Franklin played the part on the steel. And it's so great. If you want, you can play the bridge.
0: Who am I to argue with a radio host who knows a good sound cue?
1: Well, yeah, listen to the steel part, the pedal steel part in this section of the song. And you can hear what Paul Simon came up with.
0: Let's take a listen. It's Willie Nelson here on World Cafe.

0: We come on the ship they call the Mayflower. We come on the ship that sails the moon.
1: Pretty cool to be in the room when that moment with Willie Nelson happened. Don was my guest. The Grammy Award-winning producer and bassist's new album with the Pan Detroit Ensemble is called Groove in the Face of Adversity. There's still plenty more to come with Don, including his thoughts on why he's not so worried about AI in music. And I learn more about one of the most unusual albums of the 1990s. That's next on World Cafe.
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1: Welcome back. It's World Cafe. I'm Stephen Kaleo. We are talking with bassist, producer, and president of Blue Note Records, Don Was. His latest album is with his new group, the Pan Detroit Ensemble. It's called Groove in the Face of Adversity. Let's jump back in.
8: You have some incredible credits to your name as a producer. Stones, Bonnie Raitt, Willie Nelson, Leonard Cohen, we can go on and on. But there was one aspiring singer-songwriter in the 90s that you produced that nobody had ever heard of before, a guy named Chris Gaines. Which, the laugh is because that was Garth Brooks' alter ego in disguise.
9: Right.
8: And it just an incredibly weird story of music history from the 90s. What was the pitch to you? Did you know what you were getting into when this happened?
9: I did, but it changed in the middle. He said, you know, I'm making a movie. He and Babyface were making a movie together, and Garth was going to be in it playing as a murder mystery. He was concerned that because he was playing a character, and he was, at that time, he was the biggest recording artist in the world. He thought people wouldn't be able to see past Garth. So the idea was a year ahead of the movie, he was going to release the fictitious character's greatest hits. It was a movie promotion, but it was the coolest idea I'd ever heard.
8: So meta. It was ahead of the time meta. Yeah.
9: And he'd actually picked songs that were different styles, so it could have sounded like a greatest hits record of things that were accumulated over a period of time. And so we cut this record. He asked me to produce it. And the first song we cut, I had just had an incredible experience with him, because a great artist leaps out of the speakers and gets right in your face. That's what a star is. That's charisma. It's like being photogenic. Why do people hire, you know, Claudia Schiffer to model a pair of jeans? Because when you see her, she's photogenic. She leaps off the page and draws your attention to the ad. So this is being audiogenic. And it's not something they can teach you in music school. It's not something you can build and evolve into. You either got this gift or you don't. Garth stepped up to the microphone, and his voice jumped out of the speakers so far that it was almost like he was behind

0: And I thought, oh, I get it now. Now I understand why he can get a stadium full of people in there. And everybody thinks he's singing directly to them because his charisma is so enormous, right? So that was the story with that. Then the movie didn't get made. So now we got this album and he sang brilliantly, man. He did all kinds of styles of music, you know, including like a Babyface sounding song that if you heard it, you wouldn't believe that it was the biggest country singer in the world or even the biggest pop singer in the world. It was, he was just great on it. Unfortunately, it made no sense without context, you know, without having the film. And then he had to make up stuff about the character and round out this Chris Gaines character. And it was so different from what his fans expected of him. If you're that big a star, what it means is that of the 80,000 people that you draw to the stadium every time you play, they're all identifying with you. They're coming to visit a part of themselves that they've lost touch with somehow. And then to have that character that you relate to so much do something so different, well, you know, a musician should be able to stretch out. But if you're that big, there are expectations. It's not fair. And I'm not even advocating catering to everyone's expectations. Bob Dylan's a great example of someone who has built an incredible career by defying everyone's expectations, being a contrarian almost.
1: He did that from the jump. With Garth, it's so much harder to make that and start fresh. And you're right. Like, who knows what the merit of his is it fair or not? Like, everybody should be able to make their art house film or their indie lo-fi record, but different expectations when you're the biggest
0: different
1: star
0: people
1: in the world.
0: Get away with different things, you know? And I'm sure if you ask Garth, he would tell you he's grateful beyond belief for the kind of fan appreciation he's got around the world, but it did not extend to Grace for Chris Gaines. Although it sold millions, it's like 3-4 million records.
1: This is World Cafe. We are here with Don Was. The Pan Detroit Ensemble's new album, their debut album, is called Groove in the Face of Adversity. Up next, another song from the record. Originally, 1968, Curtis Mayfield and the Impressions. Yeah. This is My Country. I know, you know, it was pretty quick in the studio deciding the songs, but what about this one speaks to you?
0: When I heard this for the first time in 1968, it was inconceivable that it would be as relevant, if not more relevant, a song in 2026 than it was in 1968. And it's a tragic situation that's allowed that to happen. So we started closing our shows with it because I believe that in times like these where everybody is stressed out. Everybody's stressed out on where, no matter where you fall in the political spectrum.
1: Yeah.
0: It's chaotic and confusing. And I think just having people know that they're not alone, that there are other like-minded people out there who are feeling the same way, that is A, comforting, and B, kind of a call to action. When you realize that there are millions of people who feel the same way, you can perhaps rectify the situation. At least take action to do so.
1: Yeah. Let's take a listen to Don Was and the Pan Detroit Ensemble. Here they are covering Curtis Mayfield's This Is My Country.

0: It's Don Was and the Pan Detroit Ensemble. This Is My Country, originally by Curtis Mayfield and The Impressions. It's from the new album Groove in the Face of Adversity. Don Was is my guest. So you've been with Blue Note, what, 15 years now?
1: Yeah, I'm in my 15th year, yeah.
0: How's the gig changed? Because a lot has happened with regard to technology, I think, that that changes how people do that. And with such a legendary label, I would be curious how you sort of guide the label through that.
1: There are differences, like dramatic differences in how you distribute music, mm-hmm. how you market music, how you reach people with the information, and even how you make records changing dramatically. But the mission is still the same. The mission is to create music that gets under people's skin, makes them feel something, helps them make sense out of their lives. So that's the same as it's ever been.
0: Like, I don't think this is a Blue Note problem, what I'm about to bring up, because I think that Blue Note has a legacy and its mission seems counterculture to maybe the big three.
1: Yeah.
0: But when you've got Universal Music Group out there signing a deal to release AI-generated music, like, is that a harbinger you have to worry about?
1: I'm actually not that worried about AI.
0: Please tell me more, because that sentence hurts my head when I have to say that.
1: Yeah,
0: that
1: there's a lot of fear and misconception about it. Like, they're always... I'll give you an example. In 1982, mm-hmm. I went into a music store that my buddy was working in. And he said, come here, you got to go in the back room. I got to show you something. And he opens up a box, and it's the Lin 1 drum machine, which was a radical departure from other drum boxes that had existed up until that point, because it was the first one to use digital recordings of real drums. And every drummer in the world was like, you can't do this. We got to pass laws about this. This is going to be the end of drummers. And all right, so I got it. And yes, it could keep perfect time, but I didn't do much with it except make demos and then call a drummer. But in the hands of a better musician like Prince, listen to When Doves Cry, that drum part. No drummer on earth could have come up with that part, could have played it with that mechanized precision, or even gotten those sounds out of real drums. That was Prince messing with the parameters of the Lin drum.
0: Using the technology.
1: Yeah.
2: Dig if you will the picture of you and I engaged in a kiss.
1: It didn't put drummers out of business. It didn't take soul out of music. It was just another color for Prince to paint with. In the hands of an artist, you do something cool with the technology. So that doesn't scare me. I believe that, being we've talked about it three times in this interview, you got to make soulful music that communicates to people on an emotional level, and I don't think AI is going to do that. I think AI can reflect back on things that have already happened and suggest some things that a good artist can then use.
0: Uses a jumping-off point.
1: Yeah, I think it's a good collaboration tool. So I'm not afraid of that. What I am afraid of is technology companies having zero respect for intellectual property and using these models, training these models on people's work and not compensating them for that. There have to be precedents set mm-hmm. for compensation. And that's what I think UMG is trying to do. If we don't make the deals with the technology companies and you leave it to legislation or executive orders, it's not going to go in the artist's favor.
0: My guest today has been Don Was. Don, absolute pleasure to meet. Congratulations on the new album. I hope you have a wonderful tour, and I'm sure we'll see you down the road again soon.
1: Thank you, Claire.
0: You got it.
1: Yes, man.
0: It's Don Was. I'm Kaleo. We're back in a minute with more World Cafe.
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5: 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Have a great day.
0: Well, that was a lot of fun. Welcome back to World Cafe. I am Kaleo. Thanks again to Don Was. Don Was in the Pan Detroit Ensemble's debut album. It's called Groove in the Face of Adversity. It's available now. There's an extended cut of the interview on our YouTube channel, at World Cafe. And if you dig it, please be sure to like and subscribe. Hat tip to our senior producer, Kimberly Janad, for her work on the session. And we round out the hour with a few Don Was productions. Here's Willie Nelson, The Harder They Come.
6: Well, they tell.

0: Don Was produced that from Bonnie Raitt, Thing Called Love. 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We make the show from WXPN at the University of Pennsylvania in Philly. I'm Kaleo. We'll catch you on the next World Cafe from NPR.
1: 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And by the estate of Joan B. Kroc, whose bequest serves as an enduring investment in the future of public radio and seeks to help NPR produce programming that meets the highest standards of public service in journalism and cultural expression.
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0: From NPR, it's World Cafe. Hey, I am Kaleo. What's old is new. Coming up, two songs that sound old but are new, and that's the point, including some garage rock from Sharp Pins. From a basement in Chicago to Hitsville, USA, you've got some Motown sounds at play on the new track from Steven Sanchez. And if you would like a new song that sounds old yet new, may I introduce you to the latest from the Black Crowes. Plus, two performances in the archives from Alabama Shakes and the XX. That's coming your way on World Cafe. I don't think there's a hard and fast rule about this, but if you got an hour of music to play, you could do a whole lot worse than starting with Cumbia. Here are the Blazers on the Cafe.

Welcome one, welcome all. It's World Cafe. Here's something that doesn't feel like a headline. 20-year-old kid makes a garage rock record. You might even think you know what it sounds like, what it feels like. But sometimes, something that's exactly how it sounds is undeniable. Kai Slater performs as Sharp Pins, and the Chicagoan's new album, Balloon, Balloon, Balloon, is 21 songs. Rather, 21 lightning bolts that hit their mark and get out of town. Perfect example, this one. It's called I Don't Have the Heart. It's new music from Sharp Pins on World Cafe.

0: an album that turns 20 this year. Originally released in 2006, Amy Winehouse off of Back to Black, it is Rehab. Michigander with Giving Up. We go into the archives for performances from Alabama Shakes and the XX when we get back to World Cafe.
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0: Welcome back to World Cafe, live from the archives, pulling out live performances from bands and artists who have visited over the years. Maybe I'm manifesting, because the two artists I'm going to play for you, it's been a while since we've had a full-length album from them, and maybe there is new music on the horizon. Starting with Alabama Shakes, who dropped their first song in several years last year and made their first visit to World Cafe way back in 2012. Here's Boys and Girls, live from the archives.

Recorded live, it's Heart Skipped a Beat from The XX. Rami talked to Rolling Stone magazine several years ago and said, "We're in the studio, we're working on new music. It's been 2 years, nothing yet, but hopefully sometime in 2026. Alabama Shakes as well with Boys and Girls live from the archives happens every episode, but you can find thousands of interviews and performances available on demand at worldcafe.org. Here's the latest from Steven Sanchez. It's awesome. It's called Sweet Love.

0: Oye Como Va from Santana here on The Cafe. Before that, Beastie Boys using a steel drum cover of that Santana classic that made up the melody of Body Movin'. And Steven Sanchez at the top with Sweet Love. We're back in a minute with more World Cafe.
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My Morning Jacket from their latest album is That's Time Waited. And before we run out of time, I want to get a few more in, including this one from the Black Crowes and their new record, A Pound of Feathers. It's called It's Like That.

0: Wrapping up this edition of World Cafe with a trip around the globe, courtesy of Big Audio Dynamite. And Black Crowes, It's Like That. Their new record is A Pound of Feathers. That does it for us on The Cafe. Appreciate you listening, and thanks to our affiliates nationwide who make this show possible. We produce this program from WXPN at the University of Pennsylvania in Philadelphia. That's it. That's all. That's everything we're going to do today. We'll see you on the next World Cafe.
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Let's go home, boys. Hey.

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Jesus Christ, the dog's still barking.

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Red Clay Strays, new music getting us started in the 6 o'clock hour on this Friday. Yeah, May 29th. I'm John Patrick. Thank you for checking us out. I'm with her doing some Johnny Cash on the way. Also, it's Goodnight Moonshine, brand new music after this, Band of Heathens on WMOT.

0: Texas Tornadoes on Listener Power, WMOT. Good Night Moonshine. That is a brand new one. The record is called Business Unusual. And yeah, that's All Night Band, the new single from Good Night Moonshine. And then we kicked it all off with our old friends Band of Heathens getting us started. Music on the way, the local Brew Daily, only about 10 minutes away. And it's a new one from Maggie Rose. I think you're really going to like this one. Also, it's Kathleen Hoy with a new one. Going to do that after I'm with her doing some Johnny Cash next.
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It's John Hyatt on WMOT. Lyle Lovett with San Antonio Girl. And yeah, Hayes Carl told us on Sunday night at 3rd and Lindsley he's going to be touring with Lyle Lovett this summer. That's a fun double bill. Before Lyle Lovett, it was new Kathleen Hoy getting us started. Ruthie Foster out of Austin, Texas on the way. Going to do that after this. It's new Maggie Rose. Yes, on the local Brew Daily with support from Brown's Diner. Red Shoes, the new single from Maggie Rose on WMOT.

0: It's the Mavericks on Listener Power, WMOT. See Ruthie Foster in there. Also heard Ray Bonneville. And yes, new Maggie Rose. That's called Red Shoes. Sounds great. That's the local brew daily, which of course you can hear twice daily, 6:30 a.m., 6:30 p.m., Monday through Friday, with myself, John Patrick, and Jesse Scott, Monday through Thursday in the afternoon, and of course on Friday, my pal, Chloe. Let's see, it is Friday, so that means you're going to hear that new Maggie Rose tonight, 6:30 p.m. with Chloe, of course, on the local Brew Daily. Music on the way, going way back with Poco. Going to do that after some of the latest from JS on Dara next.
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Man, he's good. That's from a record called One of the Fortunate Few. Delbert McClinton getting us started in the 7 o'clock hour. Jason Isbell still to come. Also, it's Mavis Staples after this. New Allison Russell, Joy Aladikun, and Julie Williams together on WMOT.

0: Jason Isbell from that great record, Something More Than Free. Before Jason Isbell with 24 Frames, it was Mavis Staples and a new one called No Springtime from Allison Russell, Joy Aladakun, and Julie Williams together. What a combination. 895 Alive was so successful on Sunday, we're having another one. June 21st, yeah, 3rd and Lindsley with Nikki Bloom and Jack Blocker opening the show. 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Fundraiser for WMOT, I'm just saying. Emmylou Harris on the way, going to do that after Taj Mahal and the Phantom Blues Band. New music next.
1: Next up on The String, taking the pulse of folk music in North America. 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I caught up with a cross-section of this hyper-eclectic part of the roots music universe. Joy Clark, Sparrow Smith, Rachel Sumner and Traveling Light, new guitar duo, Tyler Ramsey and Carl Bramel, and more. 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

0: It's Brandi Carlile from that great record, By the Way, comma, I Forgive You. Yeah, the joke from Brandi Carlile. Also heard the infamous String Dusters in there. Emmylou Harris had really cool to hear a new one from Taj Mahal with the Phantom Blues Band. That's called Time, getting us started. Roots and Rhythms at the Hermitage coming June 12th, 19th, and 26th. Music on the way from Jay Jackson. Going to do that after Driftwood up next.
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lot of racket being made in the world today. And these drum machines all sound the same.

0: Nashville's own, born and raised, our buddy Mike Ferris on WMOT. Boy, he can sing. We also heard Tim Easton in there, a new one from Jay Jackson, and yeah, it was Driftwood getting us started on this Friday morning. Our next Wired In coming up fast, June 17th, with Emily Scott Robinson and Brakefield playing. 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Our next Wired In featuring Brakefield with Emily Scott Robinson, and just happen to have some of that new Brakefield, which I just love. That's in this set after, yeah, Goose Creek Symphony going way back, and we have it for you next. 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
1: Oh, we're rolling. One, two, you know what to do.

Steve Earle and the Del McCurry Band, yeah, Harlan Man, getting us started in the 8 o'clock hour on this 29th day of May, Friday. I'm John Patrick. Yeah, short week, man. Always welcome. We got some great stuff on the way. Chip Taylor, the late Chip Taylor, just lost him about a month or so ago. The guy who wrote Wild Thing, he was quite a character. Got him in this set. Also, Katie Pruitt. After this, it's new Eric Bibb on WMOT.

light. Didn't I keep running?

0: Bless you, boys.
1: Chip Taylor, yeah, the guy that wrote Wild Thing and many others, just lost him in March. Boy, he was something else, a gift to Americana music. Dance with Jesus from Chip Taylor. Also heard Katie Pruitt in there and kicked it all off with new Eric Bibb at the top of that set. WMOT presents Daryl Scott and the Scott Brothers, City Winery, Nashville, on June 4th. 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Got some great music on the way. Gibson Brothers in this set. Also, it's Shelby Lynn after Steve Poltz. Yeah, with Pharmacist. We have that one for you next.
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0: Monty Warden and the Wagoneers, brand new music on Listener Power, WMOT. Also heard the Gibson Brothers in there, Shelby Lynn, and kicked it all off with Steve Pultz at the top of that set. Hey, tickets, we got them over at WMOT.org. Win a pair of tickets to the Hermitage Roots and Rhythms Americana Concert Series, Bluegrass Night at the Hermitage on June 12th. One entry per household per show, and if you win, please wait 30 days before entering again, and best of luck to you. Music on the way from the Civil Wars, yeah, after Matt Berninger of The National with Roseanne Cash. New music next.
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0: Nora Jane Struthers on Listener Power, WMOC. The Whitmore sisters both are licensed pilots, by the way. So are their mom and dad. Dad was a Delta pilot. Before Bonnie and Eleanor Whitmore, it was the Civil War's in there and kicked it all off with Matt Berninger of The National with some help from Roseanne Cash. Some new music getting us started. Got another great old-fashioned program lined up for you tomorrow, hosted by Craig and Amy. They're going to spotlight some new music from Michigan's Full Chord with Billy Strings. Also, North Carolina's Tanazi and emerging band Redbud. That's tomorrow morning, 9 a.m. And, of course, Tuesday nights at 8, the old-fashioned with support from Robert's Western World. Music on the way, man, we got some cool stuff. I got to tell you, The Sacred Souls with a new one after a way deep classic from Bob Dylan. Yeah, we're going to do that next.
1: Hey, Craig, tell the folks what's up on this week's Old Fashioned.
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2: 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Happens to us writers. 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
1: Hey, that's more like it. 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

Melissa Carper starting out the 9 o'clock hour on this Friday, May 29th. Yeah, I like these short weeks. I could get used to this. Cross Canadian Ragweed on the way. Also, it's Anna Graves with a brand new one. Right after this, John Fulbright on WMOT.

0: Cross Canadian Ragweed on WMOT. The new one from Anna Graves, that's Damn in Love, the name of the new single. And John Fulbright out of Woody's hometown, Okemah, Oklahoma, getting us started at the top of that set. The String with Craig Havighurst, that happens this Sunday. Another winner, Fiddler, Andy Leftwich, talking about his time with Ricky Skaggs and his new solo album, Aced. That is Sunday morning at 7. You can also hear a new program Monday nights at 8 with support from the Franklin Theater, The String, on WMOT. Aubrey Sellers on the way, going to do that after Nitty Gritty Dirt Band up next.
1: It's Jesse Scott. 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

0: Originally out of Philadelphia, Amos Lee on WMOT. Paul McDonald with a brand new one in there. Also heard Aubrey Sellers and going way back with the Nitty Gritty Dirt Band doing some Dylan here on WMOT. You can never go wrong. Hey, it's Friday. That means finally Friday today. Another winner. Sibling Wars playing and then Golden Everything and Willie wrapping it all up. Finally Friday, live on the radio from noon until 2, open to the public. Jesse Scott is your most excellent host today, and it's going to be a big time. Hope to see you there. Great way to start off a short weekend with WMOT at Finally Friday today. I always say music on the way, some really cool stuff. Husband and wife team White Horse coming up. Going to do that after a new one, yeah, from John R. Miller next.
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0: Rusty Truck on Listener Power, WMOT. Danielle Nicole in there. Also heard White Horse and that new one from John R. Miller getting us started. I'm John Patrick. Catch you again tomorrow, 10 a.m. Annalise next in the 10 o'clock hour. Telling you right out of the gate, she's got a power-packed hit from Lucinda Williams. You're going to like this one. I love that song, Change the Locks. Also, Dwight Yoakam on the way, and I got Teddy Thompson with a brand new one. We're going to do that next. Catch you tomorrow, 10 a.m. Have a great Friday.
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One of my faves from Lucinda Williams, Changed the Locks at WMOT. 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I have new fruit bats coming up this hour, Yarn, and this is Kebmo. I'm going to be your man at WMOT.

0: Love this new album from Tedeschi Trucks Band. Future Soul is out now. That was Devil Be Gone. Dwight Yoakam, Intentional Heartache. And Keb Mo with I'm Gonna Be Your Man from Blues Americana. 895 Alive. Our next show is the first day of summer, which is also the longest day of the year. It's a Sunday night, June 21st at 3rd and Lindsley. We have Nikki Bloom and Jack Blocker kicking things off for us. 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

0: That's new from Yarn, Please, from Saturday Night Sermon. The Lone Bellow and Friends, we heard Sam Outlaw and Dry in the Sun, and Darren Bradbury from Talking Dogs and Atom Bombs. That was Strange Bird at WMOT. On the Local Brew Hour this Sunday morning, I'll have new ones from Ben Chapman. He just released a new album that he co-produced with Anderson East. I'm loving everything I've heard on it, so we'll get a track from that one. Also, new Striking Matches, The Tell-Alls, Sweet Meg, Breakfield, and more. 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

0: The Revivalists with Got Love. That's from Take Good Care. They have new music out as well. And the Brook and the Bluff, Can't Figure It Out from Werewolf. They'll be playing Americana Fest this year. And the second round of showcases was just announced, including a bunch of my favorite locals. Super excited to see Cordova's on the bill, Jess Woodland, Emily Nenny, Jay Jackson, David Newbold, and a whole bunch more. Americana Fest, it'll be September before you know it. Tomorrow morning on The Old Fashioned, Craig Havokhurst and Amy Alvey have tunes from Michigan's Full Chord featuring Billy Strings, Asheville, North Carolina's Tenacity, and Redbud. That's tomorrow, 9 a.m. for The Old Fashioned. 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

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Past the old brick buildings on bootlegger streets. At the back of the train, in the cold Midwest wind,

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the chief keeps on pushing and making up lost time. And I remember my friend, Bill Morrissey. We were gonna write a song, but that never came to be. Make it a blues, he said. Sweet, tough, and sincere, 'cause we only come around once.

city has lightning, Colorado has rain. The simple things in life are so hard to explain. Like your lover's voice whispering your name, or a prairie sunrise from the back of a train. The hills of Santa Fe are dusted with snow, and spirits dance above the land of the Navajo. So I say an old prayer that I learned as a child about the hopeless, the helpless,

Southwest chief, riding steel wheels and searching for some peace. Crossing the Mojave, coyotes running by, then through the mountains where the condors still fly. Soon freeways and track tones are all that I can see, so I close my eyes and think about what the future might be. The conductor hollers, it's the end of the line, but I think I'll stay right here and ride you one more time. Southwest chief, let your whistle blow wherever you're heading.

New from the Black Keys, that's Stop Arguing Over Me at WMOT. Sarah Borges and the Broken Singles headed down. We heard Dave Alvin and Jimmy Dale Gilmore from Texacali with Southwest Chief and Gillian Welch, Wayside Back in Time from the Soul Journey album. Coming up Sunday, June 7th at Riverside Revival, the one-year anniversary celebration of Mother featuring Moms in Music. And this show will include the co-founders of that series, Jillian Jacqueline, Lucy Silvis, and Caitlin Smith, along with special guest Amy Grant. More information at RiversideRevivalNashville.com. Wednesday, June 17th at Riverside Revival, it's WMOT's Wired In, Emily Scott Robinson, and Brakefield. And I'll have a song from Brakefield this Sunday on the Local Brew Hour. More information

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1: Next up on The String, taking the pulse of folk music in North America. I'm Craig Havikhurst, and late in January, I traveled to New Orleans, one of my favorite cities, for my first visit to Folk Alliance International in almost a decade. I caught up with a cross-section of this hyper-eclectic part of the roots music universe. Joy Clark, Sparrow Smith, Rachel Sumner and Traveling Light, new guitar duo, Tyler Ramsey and Carl Bramel, and more. 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

0: Mike Campbell and the Dirty Knobs, No Regrets. Mike Campbell and the Dirty Knobs playing Americana Fest coming up in September. You can get the lineup of artists that have been released so far for showcases at AmericanaMusic.org. Travis Meadows with Pontiac in that set. We heard Sarah Watkins and Say So. And Ryan Sinclair started things off with Effie Jane. Jesse is your host at noon today for Finally Friday with Sibling Wars, Golden Everything, and Wiley. We're out there from noon to 2 at 3rd and Lindsley, and there's no cover. And if you can't make it, you can always catch it live at WMOT. I'm Anna Lee. Thanks so much for hanging out today. I have a new one from India Ramey coming up and some Creedence next.
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1: It's finally Friday. We are here at 3rd and Lindsley for our weekly lunch live three-band extravaganza. Jesse Scott here. This is the day before vacation for me, so this is it's a great send-off. I'm heading to Italy tomorrow. And what better way than to have some bands come and play for us? So if you're driving around Nashville, come on, visit us. We are at 3rd and Lindsley. That is the address. Golden Everything will be with us in a bit, as will Wiley. But right now, let's say hello to Sibling Wars. How are you guys?
2: We're doing good. We're excited to be here. Thank you for having us.
1: So cool. And you actually, A, are siblings, and B, are Nashville natives.
2: Nashville natives, siblings, and we are not currently at war with each other.
1: I'm not going to talk about the ebbs and flows of the different decades.
2: Yes, know. We're in peace right now, even though we are sibling wars.
1: I love that so much. It's such a great name. It's such a evocative. Everybody that has a brother or sister has.
2: Gets it. You get
1: you know?
2: Yeah.
1: Totally. So what was Nashville like back in the day?
2: Back in the day, well, it was a lot of good country music. You know, I grew up just obsessed with country music. There was not as much going on back then when we were growing up as there is now.
1: Skyline. It was two buildings.
2: Oh, yeah. Oh, yeah. Much different skyline. I told my mom back in the day, I was like, I'm getting out of this one horse town.
1: And you went to New York?
2: I went to New York, and then I came back, and I'm like, this is like a 100
1: horse town.
2: Now. Yeah.
1: It's really so growing
2: it's grown the time. So much.
1: How long were you in New York?
2: I was in New York for 2 years. Cannon was there longer, my brother.
1: Say hello to Cannon.
3: It's true.
1: Man of few words.
2: He is a man of few words, but beautiful, eloquent words on the page.
1: It's great to have you here. Would you play for us, please?
2: Yes, we'd love to. Thank
1: Excellent.
2: You so much for having us.
1: Sibling Wars for Finally Friday.
2: All right, y'all. This first one's called Ticket to Hell.

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Thank you, guys. 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We're going to go on a little ride now into the desert. It's called Desert Ride.

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Thank y'all for being here. 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This one is about friends, and we've got some good friends here today. It's called I Got a Friend.

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We love you guys. All right, this is a little love song. This is one of our first songs. Canon writes all of our songs, our musical genius. This is a love song to his wife that I get to sing.

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Yes. All right, this is called Nothing Better.

0: All right. Thank you, guys. We got a couple more. This next one's called Change Your Mind.
1: This song's also about my wife.

0: Thank you guys. Thank y'all again so much for hanging with us. We have one last song to sing for you called Cosplay Cowboy. Got a lot of cowboys in this town and a lot of cowboys cosplaying as cowboys.
1: Like me.
0: All right, here we go.

0: Thank you so much. That's our last one. Jesse's going to come back up here.
1: Is WMOT the best radio station in Nashville? I think it just might be.
2: Thank you. Well, you know, we love to do what we do, but we couldn't do what we do without people like you. And being able to bring you all up on stage, you didn't announce the band members, would you do that?
0: Jeremy. Cannon, you want to announce everyone?
2: Microphone.
0: Better with our hands.
1: This is Mr. Jeremy on the bass guitar. With Mr. Nathan on the drum set, Nathan Wallman. We got Millie Raccoon, who's an amazing artist, over there on the fiddle.
2: Yay!
1: We got Frank Rishi, who's amazing as well, on the Telecaster.
0: And then we got Cannon Kennard.
1: That's
0: on
1: me.
0: Vocals and guitar.
2: Thank
1: My
2: you so much.
1: My sister Jessica on the lead vocal.
2: So we're Jessica squared here.
0: Yeah, Jesse squared.
2: It's so great having you. You sound amazing. Thank you for bringing everybody up with you. What a great aggregation of artists. And that's part of what we love, too, is there's so many people that are so talented in this town. Having the opportunity to shine a light does our heart good. Thank you for being with
0: too.
2: Us.
0: Thank you so much, Jesse.
2: Sibling
0: We're so
2: happy Wars for WMOT's Finally Friday. We're going to reset the stage. We'll be back in just a bit. Stick around.
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say that back when Eisenhower was the president, golf course was where most of his time was spent. So nobody really listened to what the president said, because in general people knew that the general was politically dead. But he always seemed to know when the muscle would be flexed, because I remember him saying something, mumbling something about a military-industrial complex. Americans no longer fight to keep their shores safe, but rather to keep the jobs going in the arms-making workplace. We pretend to be gripped by some sort of political reflex, but all we're really doing is paying dues to the military-industrial complex. The military and the monetary get together whenever they think it's necessary. They turn our brothers and sisters into mercenaries. They are turning our planet into a cemetery. They use the media as an intermediary to keep the citizens secondary, making so many decisions that seem so arbitrary, taking honor from the honorary, dignity from the dignitary, sickness from the secretary. Leave the bitch in obituary. You gotta work for peace. Peace ain't coming this way. If everybody was for peace as much as they say they are, we would have it. The only thing wrong with peace, you can't make no money from it. Gotta work for peace. Peace ain't coming this way. We should not allow ourselves to be swayed by this talk of entering into a time of peace. Peace is not the absence of war. It is the absence of rumors of war and threats of war and the preparation for war. We gotta work for peace. Each one reach one. Each one teach one. Nobody can do everything, but everybody can do something. What you gonna do?

0: We're back live on stage at 3rd and Lindsley for Finally Friday. Let's hear it again for our first band, Sibling Wars. So good to have them as we say hello to Golden Everything. Hello.
1: Hello, good to be back.
2: Hello, hello.
0: So good to have you. How long has it been? It's been a while.
1: Well, if we do time by way of child rearing.
0: Right, exactly.
1: I was pregnant, and that was 2 years ago.
0: So 2024 is when the album came.
1: That's right.
0: And the baby, too?
1: Yes.
2: Yeah, a couple months later.
0: It was a double delivery.
1: Yeah.
2: If we didn't get the album out, it probably would have never come out.
0: Yeah. Yeah. You know, it's hard. It's definitely changes the
1: Talk
0: trajectory.
1: About sticking to a timeline.
0: Yeah, of your life when you
1: Having
0: have a little
1: a kid
0: one.
1: Keeps you on schedule.
0: Oh, I mean, it's got its own, you know. There are things one must do. You know, it's not the easiest thing in the world to do both at the same time. I'm just saying.
1: You're right.
0: So where are you in the grand spin of more music?
2: We have 15 songs pretty much recorded and ready to come out. So we're in the process. Thank you. I appreciate that round of applause because it was a hard work. So kind of why we're here today, you know, why we wanted to be here and talk about is we have an EP coming out in July.
0: Nice.
2: And we're putting out singles right now. So the EP was made, it's called Downtime, and was made with, you
1: very
2: know, a little tongue
1: it.
2: In cheek, but very little downtime. But it was made in a bit of a rest in making a full album. Basically, I had 5 songs that felt like they existed in one place, separate of the album that we were making. And so we called up our friend who records all our music and said, we want one day, and we're going to record an EP. And however it comes out at the end of that day, it's done. We're not coming back. We're not adding anything. Kind of a test in simplicity and kind of keeping ourselves a little honest.
0: That's really a cool way of doing it, too, because it's so easy to get caught up in overdubs and, we could add a banjo. We could, you know.
2: We probably will never add a banjo. But, yeah, I know what you mean.
0: Is that a banjo joke? Well,
2: no offense to any banjo players listening.
0: They've been offended before, so no offense meant. Anyway, it's really cool and freeing, I think, if you can do that and just let it fly, you know, give birth to it and let it be.
2: Yep. Yeah, that was the goal, is just don't overthink it.
0: Yeah, I like that. Well, I'm so happy you guys are back. Can't wait to hear new music from you.
2: Thank you.
1: Thank you.
0: Please make them welcome. Golden Everything for WMOT.

0: Thank you.
1: That song comes out on Tuesday. It's called Lucky Ones.
2: This was the first song we ever put out as Golden Everything. We've been doing this together a long time, but decided it was time to make it official. I guess once the baby was on the way, we said, okay, gotta really start the band now. This is called No One But You.

0: the trouble, 'cause I never wanted no one but you.
1: Thank you. That ain't quite right. I'm going to tune that up. This is another song that is on the EP that's coming out in July. Yeah.
2: Thank Woo. You. Most of these songs are quite new, kind of written after the other songs that we started recording for the new album. This one, I think Zach dug up from quite a while ago that got a little bit forgotten, and I was always really, really enamored with it, and so I'm glad that it has kind of come back to the surface and has found a home.
1: I tried to give it to somebody else for their record, and so but it wasn't quite right for them, and turns out it was right for us. It's called Oak Tree.

Thank you. I moved here in November of 2013, and I moved here on a Monday, and on a Tuesday night, I went to the Five Spot, as one does, for $2 Tuesday, and that is a place that I've met most of my friends in Nashville, but on that first Tuesday, I met my friend Luke Bell. And I hope you guys know Luke Bell's music. He's a great songwriter. Yeah, round of applause. Luke is no longer with us. He passed away. But without Luke, I wouldn't have met so many of the beautiful people in my life. And he was always a big champion of mine. We did this tribute for him last Americana Fest, and I was thinking about him a lot. And I was out on a walk with our daughter, and this white Buick LeSabre was circling the block, and that's what Luke drove. So I wrote the song for Luke. It's called White Buick.

0: Thank you.
1: That one doesn't get easier to play. Well, thank y'all for listening here at Third and Lindsley. Thank you for listening in your car or your barn. I know our friend Nikki Bloom has WMOT on in her barn with for the horses. Hi, Mo. Hi, Omega. If you hear this, this one's for you. It's called Steel City Blues.

0: Thank you. Sorry for the dead air. I needed a drink of water. There was one time that I went to college for journalism, so no dead air. Yeah. Want to do that right now?
1: Yeah, we're changing things up.
0: Oh, we'll do that one. We'll do that one last. Okay. So I think we got time for two more.
1: Thanks for listening, y'all.
0: Two. I got the two.
1: WMOT Roots Radio has been very wonderful supporters of ours and of so many of our friends and people that we admire. So grateful that they exist here in our community. And to you all for listening and being part.
0: Don't forget, this one has a swear, so we gotta skip it for the radio.
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0: 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It's called Better Day.
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0: I asked Anna Lee, because I sent her the song a while ago, and I have a funny screenshot of, I can show people later, of our email. She said, "What's the word?" And I replied, "Just the word." And I thought it was funny. This song's called Better Day.

0: Thank you. All right. Well, we appreciate y'all. We appreciate your time.
1: We're Cold Gold and Everything. Go find us on the internet or in real life right here. Such a pleasure to be with you.
0: We exist outside the internet.
2: It's crazy.
1: Like, mostly outside the internet, actually.
0: I know, it's a bit detrimental to our business. How much we like to exist outside the internet.
1: Speaking of which, it's called The Real Thing.
0: Thanks again, y'all. I hope you have a good rest of your day. I was watching where the wind went and counting colors in the creek. I lost track of all my time spent working hand

0: Thank you.
1: Beautiful. Golden everything. Zach, Jackie, thanks so much for coming to play for us. Your music breathes as one. It's so pretty. No banjo. You need t-shirts. You need t-shirts.
2: We'll have a banjo next time. I promise you that.
1: No, no, you need... Wait, no. There will never be a banjo t-shirts. Totally. Thanks so much for being with us. It's so great to have you back on stage for Finally Friday.
2: Thank you, and enjoy your vacation.
1: Thank you. One more set to Italy. Woohoo! We actually did something really cool this past Sunday night during Memorial Day weekend here at Third and Lindsley on this very stage. Was our first 895 Alive. We had a great night of music with Hayes Carl and Britt Taylor. And I hope you were with us for that. But we have another one coming up on June 21st. We will be back here for another edition of 895 Alive. And of course, this is our 10th anniversary year, so lots of good things happening. We've got Nikki Bloom and Jack Blocker coming to play the next one for us. Tickets just went on sale today. It's a benefit for WMOT, and we hope to see you there. We have one more set today. Wiley coming up. Stay close.
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0: We are on stage at Third and Lindsley for part three of this week's Finally Friday for WMOT Roots Radio. Let's hear it again for Golden Everything, our last set, as we say hello to Wiley.
1: Hello.
0: There's a whole bunch of Wileys on stage, and of course, I think Wile E. Coyote. I can't help it. I'm sure you get that a lot.
1: Which, you know, interesting enough, it's actually Wile E. Coyote, and
2: spelled
1: E is
2: different.
1: His middle name.
0: There you go. And you would know this, of course.
1: Oh, yes.
0: Because I'm sure you get asked a lot.
1: Oh, yes. And to complicate it even more, my fiancé's last name is also Wile E., also spelled differently.
0: Oh, jeez.
1: No relation.
0: Wile E. Wile E.
1: Yes, Wile E. It's a wily life that we live on stage.
0: It's indeed true. And a nice t-shirt that you're wearing.
1: Oh, yes. Well, I had to let everyone here know that we've been here before. This is our second Finally Friday. We love it. Tune in every week. Thank y'all. So this is actually my second rodeo here.
0: That's so great. I love that so much. And you brought the band. So
1: yes.
0: You guys are from here, sort of.
1: Yes. Yes, definitely. Yeah, we've been together for about... 4 or 5 years. It's been a slow amorphous. In many ways, we kind of say Wiley is it's like a lifestyle more than a band, you know? And we're just collecting people that know how to buy in.
0: Well, cool.
1: Yes.
0: What are the parameters for acceptance?
1: Well, I'm so glad you asked. Number one is hope. I think
0: hope
1: right
0: is
1: now,
0: good.
1: Hope is actually our number one goal is like bringing hope. Yes,
0: hope
1: thank
0: is
1: y'all.
0: Subversive.
1: Hope. You would think that it'd be less subversive than it is, but hope, community, connection. I think right now there's so many. What is real? What is fake? What's online? We really feel like this moment of being live, with being people, with connecting with people over the airways, and knowing that this is real. This is live. That real people are trying to bring connection. I feel like that's really what the lifestyle of Wiley is.
0: Nice. No yes. Auto-tuning.
1: No auto-tune. not for Sarah over there. Sometimes I need to be adjusted just a little bit, but, you know, it's being adjusted by a real person and
0: you
1: not
0: know,
1: a computer.
0: That's chiropractic.
1: Yeah, exactly.
0: So great to have you. Please play for us.
1: Oh, yeah. We're so happy to be here.
0: Wiley for WMOT.
1: Thank you.

0: All right, y'all. We are Wiley. So happy to be here. We've been releasing music left and right. The last one that we've released actually has been played on WMOT a couple times, and it's about to get played one more time. It's called Let You Down. Very soon. I've always felt like radio needs more banjo tuning.
1: Just to pass the time.

Thank y'all so much. This is another great opportunity for us, because this next song I wrote in honor of the Odyssey, you know, one of the most time-storied tradition songs. And of course, now there's a movie coming out next month, next year about it. So y'all are hearing it now first that I didn't come up with the story of the Odyssey, but neither did Christopher Nolan, okay? I'm not copying him. He's jumping on my bandwagon, which no one has ever jumped on before. So this song is called Penelope in honor of a very unknown story called the Odyssey. Right?

Thank y'all so much. So as stated before, this is actually our second rodeo here. The last time was about a year and a half ago. And at the time, I was going through a lot of big changes in my life. And as I was going through a lot of these changes, the story kept coming up. It's called, I don't know if y'all have heard it, it's the story of the buffalo. The buffalo is actually the one animal in the wild that knows when a storm is coming, you want to run towards it instead of away from it. You see, all these other animals in the wild think they're really running away from a storm, but it's just right above them, following them around. The buffalo knows it's going to get to the other side a lot quicker. And for the longest time, I didn't really understand why people kept telling me that story. But maybe y'all can.

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1: I played this song for my mom a couple of weeks ago, and she just said, I don't get it. So y'all can let me know if you get it or not. Radio, let us know.

All right, y'all. We got one more song. Thank you so much, Third and Lindsley, WMOT, Finally Friday, for having us. All the other music tonight was great. And if y'all are looking for a banjo player, I got y'all. You know, I'm just here whenever you need it. The key is to write the songs on the banjo, and then you have to have it in the music. But this song, I'd like to dedicate to this song to my fiance, who I'm getting married to in 2 weeks, because she heard this song and she still said yes.

0: Wiley, for Family Friday, for WMIT. Oh, that was so much fun. Thank you so much. What a band.
1: Thank you. Oh, we were having fun.
0: Yeah.
1: Yeah. I mean, we're really just jumping on the energy that the band before us really presented. We luckily had a lot of mojo already on stage when we hopped on.
0: I loved everybody today. It was so great having you all. Sibling Wars, Golden Everything, Wiley for Finally Friday. Thank you. Really cool. Really cool dynamic. So next week, we have Ted Russell Camp. We have Adam Esrick. And we have Andrew Zah. And Erica is going to MC next week for WMIT Finally Friday. That's it. I'm on vacation. I'll see you in a week. Going to Italy. I'll bring back pasta. The list is up next. Have a great weekend, everybody. Safe home.
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3: Hello, everybody, and welcome to The List, the Americana chart show. I'm your host, Webb Wilder, last of the full-grown men. Now, what we have here is an Americana album chart show that reflects the Americana Music Association's album chart for radio airplay. We will reveal the number one album at Americana Radio at the end of the second hour. Every selection you will hear in the next 2 hours is drawn from an album currently on the Americana Music Association album chart. Mike McClure and Chrislyn Lawrence are Crow and Gazelle. The new Crow and Gazelle album is titled Truth Be Told. On their website, it says, the revolution that saves humanity will be rooted in love and righteous feminine rage. Truth Be Told is the sophomore album from Crow and Gazelle, debuting at 47, and from it, this is Fall How It Will on The List.

0: She's gone. Living legend Ringo Starr, whose Long, Long Road, produced by T-Bone Burnett, is his 22nd solo studio album with a chart position of 35. Rumble Strips, Steep Canyon Rangers, 26 years into their life as a band. Their latest Next Act is their 15th studio album, featuring collaborations with Steve Martin, Edie Brickell, and Della May's Celia Woodsmith. Next Act is among the top five most added albums at Americana Radio this week, and it's debuting on the chart at 36. Slow Growth, Caleb Caudle from Heavy Thrill. That album has a chart position of 38. And I thank you for listening to The List.
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0: Welcome back to The List, the Americana chart show. A chameleon who seems to sound different on every album, Sweet Meg's latest can be best described as Americana jazz. The title? Massive Negroni. Massive Negroni is 33 for Sweet Meg, and this is We'll Be Together on The List. No.

0: Vengeance and Grace, Benjamin Todd, whose Vengeance and Grace album is a solo album for the former Lost Dog Street Band front man. And Vengeance and Grace is number 30. Suffer Boy Golden, the Canadians' Best of Our Possible Lives, has a chart position of 31. And congrats to Boy Golden, who is among the nominees in the Emerging Act of the Year category announced by the Americana Music Association for their honors and awards, which will be handed out, as it were, at Americana Fest in September. Book of Paul from East Texan Paul Coffin. That's the title cut from his latest. Book of Paul is 32 for Paul Coffin, and you're listening to The List.
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Welcome back to The List, the Americana Chart Show. I'm your host, Webb Wilder, last of the full-grown men. The Garrett Boys are a family band from East Tennessee whose debut album, It Runs Deep, was recorded at producer Ray Kennedy's Room and Board Studio in Nashville. It Runs Deep is 28. The Garrett Boys are joined here by Steve Earle on Back Home on The List.

0: Mountain Girl, Josiah and the Bonnevilles. Their latest as-is, produced by Conrad Snyder and Josiah Lemming, the first full-length release since his 2023 breakthrough Endurance as-is, is 21 for Josiah and the Bonnevilles. Death of Me Yet, Drivin' and Cryin', from Crushed Flowers, the first full-length Drivin' and Cryin' album in 7 years, has a chart position of 23. Sad Song, Milk Carton Kids, their Lost Cause Lover Fool album, is 25 for the duo, and you are listening to The List.
1: 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I caught up with a cross-section of this hyper-eclectic part of the roots music universe. Joy Clark, Sparrow Smith, Rachel Sumner and Traveling Light, new guitar duo, Tyler Ramsey and Carl Bramel, and more. 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
0: Welcome back to The List, the Americana chart show. Octogenarian roots master and national treasure, Taj Mahal, is back with his collaborators of over three decades, the Phantom Blues Band, who are internationally renowned themselves, having worked with a number of big names. Of course, Taj being one of those big names. Taj Mahal and the Phantom Blues Band's Time album is number 20, and from it, this is Life of Love on The List.

0: Time for Sale from Colton Boland's Grandpa's Mill, which reflects on Colton Boland's Appalachian upbringing and the emotional toll of losing his grandfather. Grandpa's Mill is number 16 for Colton Boland. Where Have You Gone? From Denver's Clay Street Unit, whose debut album, Sin and Squalor, is number 17. Broke No More, from Kentuckian Britt Taylor. Land of the Forgotten is number 18 for Britt Taylor, who will be among the artists performing at Americana Fest in Nashville in September. Thank you for listening, my friends, to The List. There's more where that came from.
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0: Welcome back to The List, the Americana Chart Show. Multi-platinum, Grammy-nominated, Need to Breathe, the band from South Carolina, enters a bit of a new chapter with their 10th studio album, recorded with 9-time Grammy-winning producer Dave Cobb. It's called The Long Surrender, and it's number 15 for Need to Breathe. This is Say It Now, Need to Breathe, on The List.

0: Love of the Song, Joby Riccio from Face the Feeling, number 12. Field Song, Monrovia, The Nom de Plume for Jan J. Lowe, born in Monrovia, Libya, raised in the United States, whose debut album is simply titled Bloodline. It's number 13, and Monrovia has been nominated in the Emerging Act of the Year category by the Americana Music Association for their Honors and Awards 2026. Texas 1947, Brennan Lee, one of many artists paying tribute to the great Guy Clark's debut album, Old Number One. Aaron Lee Tasjan, Rodney Crowell, Margot Price joined Brennan Lee and others on Old Number One Revisited, which has a chart position of 14. 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
0: Welcome back to The List, the Americana chart show. I'm your host, Webb Wilder, last of the full-grown men. All Dressed Up is the sophomore album for Eastern Kentucky native Leah Blevins and her first for producer Dan Auerbach's Easy Eye imprint. All Dressed Up is number 11 for Leah Blevins, and this is Centerfold on The List.

0: Good Day, Yarn from Saturday Night Sermon, number 9. Matter of Taste, Tyler Ballgame, whose debut album has the title of For the First Time Again. Tyler Perry took a cue from sports legend Ted Williams, who was known as Teddy Ballgame back in the day, taking the nom de plume for himself of Tyler Ballgame. For the First Time Again is number 10 for Tyler Ballgame, and you're listening to The List.
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0: Welcome back to The List, the Americana chart show. Although he grew up singing in church, he didn't start writing his own songs until 2023. Now he's been nominated in the Emerging Act of the Year category by the Americana Music Association for their Honors and Awards 2026. A lot has happened since he sang in church back in the day. He is, of course, Cassius Culpepper, whose debut album is called Act One. He's joined here by Sierra Farrell. By the way, Act One is number 8. Cassius Culpepper and Sierra Farrell, Broken Wing Bird, on the list.

0: Ballad of the Texas Gentleman. From Grammy and Oscar winner Ryan Bingham, They Call Us the Lucky Ones is an album, of course, he recorded with the band known as the Texas Gentlemen. They appeared on CBS's Saturday morning program recently. They Call Us the Lucky Ones is number 5 for Ryan Bingham. Where Is My Love? Cat Clyde, the 26-year-old Canadian's 4th album, is Mud, Blood, Bone, with a chart position of 6. Who Am I? Tedeschi Trucks Band from Future Soul, number 7. 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
0: Welcome back to The List, the Americana chart show. I'm your host, Webb Wilder, last of the full-grown men. Long ago, MC Taylor, in an effort to create a band name, I suppose, came up with the name His Golden Messenger, and now it's pretty much his nom de plume, as everything he does flies under that banner, and why question success? It's certainly doing well for him. The latest His Golden Messenger album, I'm People, is already number 4 for the North Carolinian. And from it, this is Who You Gonna Run To on The List.
4: On Tuesday night at the By and By, in the fiddles and the sawdust,

Me and Shooter, Charlie Crockett from Age of the Ram. Of course, the shooter in that song title is Shooter Jennings, who produced Age of the Ram, as well as the previous two albums, and quite possibly yet another Charlie Crockett album that is titled Clovis, which hit all the streaming services and was mysteriously taken down, but I think Shooter is involved with that one too. I'm not sure. Age of the Ram, however, is certainly current and is enjoying the prestigious chart position of number two, having been number one at one time, of course. Rubber Band Man, Mumford & Sons with Hozier from the latest Mumford & Sons album, Prize Fighter. That album is number three. Leaning a bit more into her Texas country cowgirl roots, which are quite legit as she comes from a tiny town in East Texas known as Golden, Texas, and was actually an acclaimed yodeler as a kid, Kacey Musgraves is back with a new album which finds itself among the top five most added albums at Americana Radio, as well as being the number one album at Americana Radio this week. It has the title Middle of Nowhere, a title which, of course, was inspired on a return trip to her hometown in East Texas, Golden, Texas, where she saw a sign that said Golden, Texas, somewhere in the middle of nowhere. Middle of Nowhere is number one, and from it, this is Kacey Musgraves with guest Billy Strings. Everybody Wants to Be a Cowboy on the list.

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New music from The Brook and the Bluff. That's Baby Blue from their new album, Werewolf. And you're listening to WMOT Roots Radio here on your Friday afternoon. A little after 4 o'clock with Chloe Kimes. We're going to make our way to the weekend here, coming up with new music from 49 Winchester, the latest from Grania Duffy, Ed Snodderly, later on New Happy Landing. And right now is Gillian Welch with some Graham Parsons music. This is Hickory Wind.

0: New music from Mississippi-based band Happy Landing. That was The River from the new album Big Sun that came out back in March. Before that, we heard music from Emily Nenny and her Drive and Cry record, I Don't Have to Like You, and Gillian Welch with Graham Parsons at the top of that set, Hickory Wind. Here for WMOT Roots Radio, and thanks to everyone who joined us for the very first 895 Alive this past Sunday. 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This time with Nikki Bloom and Jack Blocker opening up the show. 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

0: That's brand new 49 Winchester all around me from the new record Change of Plans, just came out a couple weeks ago. Amos Lee before that with High Water. We heard Lucinda Williams, I Lost It, from her Car Wheels on a Gravel Road. And Chris Jacobs at the top of that set with Nightbirds. Color Where You Are is the name of that album. And Americana Fest is coming up September 15th through the 19th. The first round of artists have been announced, and there are many more to come. Langhorne Slim, Michaela Ann, Shaky Graves, The Brook and the Bluff, Courtney Marie Andrews. You can find the full lineup as well as the recently announced award nominees for this year's Americana Music Awards. That's Wednesday, September 15th. And you can find more info on all of that at AmericanaMusic.org.
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0: That's JJ Gray and Mofro, top of the world, for WMOT. We heard Unoriginal Sin from John Hyatt before that, Bad Reputation from Freddie Johnston, and new music from Irish artist Grania Duffy at the top of that set Early in the Morning. That's from her brand new album, What Am I Supposed to Do? That record just came out last week. Thanks for being here, WMOT Roots Radio. On your Friday afternoon, coming up this weekend for the local brew hour, it's new tunes from Mara Connor, Striking Matches, Anthony DaCosta, and Ben Chapman. 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There's more music on the way before the end of the hour. We've got the latest from Ed Snodderly coming up in the next set.
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1: One, two, three. Last night, turned on the TV, looked out the window, and then pulled down the shade. And I came to the conclusion, my mind could not be made. She said, what were you thinking? I just am wondering, is it something that I did? I said, it's nothing, it's just something I picked up as a kid.

Last night, for a split sec, I was a train wreck. I was a complicated guy. I hope we don't find this the last time we ever say goodbye. The orange moon is arising on the horizon of the outskirts of my mind. I sat and listened as it glistened. I said, leave the past behind.

That's John Prine, No Ordinary Blue, from his Tree of Forgiveness album, kicking off this 5 o'clock hour here for you, WMOT Roots Radio. You're listening in with Chloe Kimes on your Friday afternoon. Ahead this hour, we've got new music from Rodney Crowell and Guy Clark on the way, the latest from Allie Angel and John R. Miller, new Black Keys, and right now, J.D. McPherson with A Little Respect.

0: Who's Been Fooling You? That's brand new music from the Black Keys. Peaches! An exclamation point, that's the name of their new record. Just came out at the top of this month. Before that, we heard Bonnie Raitt and Delbert McClinton with Good Man, Good Woman, and J.D. McPherson at the top of that set, A Little Respect, here for WMOT. And our next Wired In is coming up on June 17th with Emily Scott Robinson and Brakefield joining us live at Riverside Revival. 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

0: That's Grace Potter, On My Way, from her Daylight record. The Waco Brothers before that with Nothing to Say, from their Electric Waco Chair. Greg Gehring, Dream Too Real to Hold. And new music from Rodney Crowell at the top of that set, collabing with Guy Clark for his new record Then Again, which comes out in about a month, June 26th. We heard one of the new singles from Rodney Crowell's next record, Are You One of Us? Here for WMOT Roots Radio, and coming up on June 4th, WMOT presents Daryl Scott and the Scott Brothers at City Winery in downtown Nashville. 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

0: That's Blue Mountain, I Don't Want to Say Goodnight, from their Tales of a Traveler record. Before that, we heard the latest from Allie Angel, LA-based artist who put her debut album out earlier this year, Is This Really Happening? We heard Disco from that record. Carson McCone with Still Life, and Tyler Childers at the top of that set from his Purgatory album, I Swear to God. 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Coming up this next week for our Tuesday night special, it's our Words and Music 30A Songwriter Session with Amy Helm, who joined us in Florida earlier this year during 30A Fest. 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We got Emmylou Harris and new John R. Miller coming up for you next.
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Kicking off the 6 o'clock hour here for WMOT Roots Radio. Chloe Kimes with you on your Friday evening. And we are making our way to the weekend. I hope you had a good week out there. Thanks for spending your Friday here at MOT. Coming up this hour, new music from Slapdragon. The latest from Paul Coffin later on. Today's Local Brew Daily is coming up, and that's new music from Maggie Rose. Right now, some Roseanne Cash. Here's Long Black Veil.

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1: That's Buddy Miller with Hole in My Head for WMOT Roots Radio. The latest from Yonder Mountain String Band. Before that, we heard The Lie from the new album Good Is True. The record just came out in March. And Roseanne Cash from her covers album The List with Long Black Veil. The top of that set for WMOT. And we are giving tickets away. 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

That's Shiny Ribs, Baby What's Wrong, from their Okra Candy record. Before that, we heard Sam Lewis with Three Quarter Time. Myron Elkins and Hands to Myself, that's from his Factories, Farms, and Amphetamines. And at the top of that set, brand new music from Nashville-based Slapdragon. Their debut record, Mission Statement, just came out today. We heard Already Won from the new album at the top of that set. And Slapdragon is going to be playing in town later this summer. Save the date. I'm super excited. I'm going to be opening up the show for Slapdragon at 3rd in Lindsley on August 16th, so you can come see the both of us live. 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Today it's new music from Maggie Rose. She just put out a couple of singles from her next full-length album. The new record is called Half Moon. It comes out later this summer, August 14th. Co-written and produced by Lawrence Rotham and Daniel Tashian. Half Moon comes out in August. We're going to hear one of the new singles from the record. This is Maggie Rose for today's Local Brew Daily with her new single, Red Shoes.

0: That's Steve Earle. I Ain't Ever Satisfied for WMOT Roots Radio. G-Love before that with Soul BQ. Eric Brace and Peter Cooper, Lucky Bones. And our local Brew Daily at the top of that set. New music from Maggie Rose. We heard her new single, Red Shoes. And that's from the forthcoming studio full-length Half Moon, due out in August. You've been hanging out here with Chloe Kimes on your Friday evening. I hope you have a wonderful start to your weekend. I'll be back tomorrow. And we've got Searching for the First Rock and Roll Song with Jamie DeLappa on the way at 7. More music until then. We've got some Ismay coming up for you next.
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